0: 33.
1: I had a vision, a premonition. I saw us kissing. I saw the halo, it lit up a face, love. But I couldn't save us, no. See, I said all the right things, but I said I'm too late. So let's call her Lily, she just walked away. And baby, oh baby, she'd never be back again. You can call me dramatic, a pity parade. You won't understand me, nobody can. Cause Lily was special and never could be replaced.

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An assault on every front.

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And I feel like life is really just like braided hair, because it's sort of like twist. You know about braiding? Like twist, you know, three strands twist.

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Hey, what can I say? If life was a highway, the seat was an enclave, I'd be swerving in five lanes. Speeds at a high rate, like I'm sliding on ice, maybe. That's why I made, if came at you sideways, I can't keep my lies straight.

0: man.
1: Yo.
0: Open up, man.
1: Yo, what do you want, man?
0: My girl just caught me.
1: You made her catch you?
0: I don't know how I let this happen.
1: But who?
0: The girl next door, you know?
1: Man.
0: I don't know what to do.
1: Said it wasn't you.
0: Oh.

0: fai una foto.
1: People from the beats, yeah. People from the beats, went to wow.
2: Direttamente Pippo from Ibiza.
1: People from Ibiza, questa la so.

earth quaking, stargazing, start racing. We so fast, baby girl, no braking.